0: gonna play it next day, but it wasn't like a big surprise because we were feeling, no, he was in a good place before the game.
1: And Manchester City were punished 4-2 by the rampant holders PSG. It was their first home game since the Premier League found them guilty of breaking financial rules, while Aston Villa trounced Turkish side Fenerbahce 6-0. That's the latest. I'm Imani Rana.
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1: From the Sky News Centre at 2, President Volodymyr Zelensky says it's painful when Donald Trump chooses a different side in Ukraine's war with Russia. He's met with the Prime Minister at Downing Street just days after the US announced a diesel deal with Moscow. Meanwhile, Kyiv says its ability to counter Russian drones is being disrupted by SpaceX's slowdown of some Starlink services. Mr. Zelensky says they've been experiencing issues.
2: It's a pity that we had also some difficulties. What I want to discuss with Andy about Starlink and about intelligence. I mean, a lot of different surprises on which you can't count when you have real partnership.
1: The first day of Russell Brand's rape trial has seen the prosecution call him a ruthless and manipulative predator. The 51-year-old actor and comedian denies seven historical sex assault charges against him. The family of the four people killed in a suspected arson attack on a house in Ireland are urging whoever carried it out to own up. Two adults and two children died when the house in Waterford went up in flames early yesterday. The King's expected to send private well wishes to the Pope following his cancer diagnosis. Pope Leo's recovering in hospital after having surgery. Manchester City have been beaten 4-2 by PSG in their first home game since the Premier League handed it down its guilty verdict. Ex-manager Pep Guardiola was watching as the Champions League holders took control before Erling Haaland parred two back. Bosenzo Maresca says it was a tough match.
3: It's already difficult when you are 0-0, but then in 2 minutes you concede two goals, and probably we lost a little bit of balance, the distance between players, and we struggled first half. Second half, we adjust something, and the again, I think we were much, much, much better.
1: Elsewhere, Aston Villa trounced Fenerbahce 6-0 and Liverpool beat Lusk 6-3. And Celine Dion says it's a true honour to join the Barbie legacy. Toymaker Mattel's made a new collectible doll honouring the Canadian superstar. That's the latest. I'm Imani Rana.
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1: From the Sky News Centre at 3, Ukraine's president says he feels betrayed by Donald Trump and warned he's on the wrong side of history over America's oil deal with Russia. Volodymyr Zelensky met with Andy Burnham at Downing Street, where he was given a ceremonial welcome. The pair agreed that Moscow has no interest in peace as the UK looks to bolster its support. John Foreman's a former UK defence attaché in Kyiv.
2: An attempt to deflect from his own catastrophic decision to attack Iran and make the world oil price shoot up. He's now casting around for someone to blame. He can't blame himself because he's a narcissist, therefore he has to blame somebody else, therefore he's lighted upon President Zelensky and the Ukrainian people.
1: Russell Brand's been described as a ruthless and manipulative predator as his rape trial got underway. The actor and comedian, who denies 7 offences, is accused of assaulting women in a hotel room, a bar toilet and his own home. Multiple properties have been searched as part of an investigation into a suspected arson attack in Ireland which killed 4 people. Philip and Kim English and children Callum and Jaden died in the fire in Waterford on Tuesday. It's claimed 3 in 4 new jobs created in Britain over the past decade were in cities. Centre for Cities says urban areas added 1.9 million jobs between 2014 and 2024. London accounted for almost 2/3 of new higher paid jobs. Huge summer signing Bradley Barkle has silenced his Liverpool critics after his Champions League hat-trick. He scored half the goals as they cruised to a 6-3 win at Austrian side Lusk. Manager Andoni Iraola says it was a polished performance.
3: We attacked really well, especially first half. I think we found very good in the spaces in the pockets, spaces in behind. We thought the 3 players up front, and obviously second half probably it was more about exploiting the spaces. But I think offensively has been a very complete game.
1: And Manchester City lost 4-2 to defending champions PSG. It was their first home game since being found guilty of breaking Premier League financial rules. Aston Villa trounced Fenerbahce 6-0. That's the latest. I'm Imani Rana.
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1: From the Sky News Centre at 4, Volodymyr Zelensky says Donald Trump's diesel deal with Russia is a victory for Vladimir Putin. The Ukrainian president says the US leader's on the wrong side of history and that he felt betrayed by his Washington counterpart. He received a warm welcome at Downing Street, where Andy Burnham insisted Britain's support will not change. Ukrainian MP Lesia Vasilenko says Mr. Trump's costing lives.
2: The only way to stop this war is to make Russia stop. If Russia stops, there's no war. And I have said this many, many times. And if Ukraine suddenly stops defending itself, not fighting, but defending itself, there will be no Ukraine.
1: Russell Brand's rape trial seen the prosecution call him a ruthless and manipulative predator. The 51-year-old actor and comedian denies 7 historical sex assault charges against him. A UK-first cancer testing lab hopes to change how the illness is diagnosed across the NHS. The Royal Marsden Centre for Cancer Genomics is rolling out composite biomarkers, which combine info about patients and their specific tumour. Rightmove says asking rents have reached record highs. The property website says the average private tenant in Britain, excluding those in London, is now being advertised at more than £1,400 per month. The number of available properties is down 2% from last year, while demand's dropped by the same figure. And to sport, where Manchester City has been beaten 4-2 by PSG in their first home game since the Premier League handed down its guilty verdict. Ex-manager Pep Guardiola was watching as the Champions League holders took control before Erling Haaland parred 2 back. Enzo Maresca, the boss, says it was a tough match.
3: It's already difficult when you are 0-0, but then in 2 minutes you concede 2 goals, and probably we lost a little bit of balance, the distance between players, and we struggled first half. Second half, we adjust something, and again, I think we were much, much, much better.
1: Elsewhere, Aston Villa trounced Fenerbahce 6-0, and Liverpool secured a 6-3 win at Austrian side Lusk. That's the latest. I'm Imani Brana.
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1: From the Sky News Centre at 5, Ukraine's president says he feels betrayed by Donald Trump and warned he's on the wrong side of history over America's oil deal with Russia. Volodymyr Zelensky met with Andy Burnham at Downing Street, where he was given a ceremonial welcome. The pair agreed that Moscow has no interest in peace as the UK looks to bolster its support. John Formans, a former UK defence attaché in Kyiv.
2: An attempt to deflect from his own catastrophic decision to attack Iran and make the world oil price shoot up. He's now casting around for someone to blame. He can't blame himself because he's a narcissist, therefore he has to blame somebody else, therefore he's lighted upon President Zelensky and the Ukrainian people.
1: Normal People writer Sally Rooney's books have been pulled from sale in the UK over her support of Palestine Action. The Irish author previously said she donated money from her works and BBC TV adaptations of them to the banned group, who've been declared terrorists. The Home Office said the decision followed a rigorous and evidence-based process. Leading hospitality businesses are starting work with the government to provide jobs for 100,000 young people. McDonald's and Nando's are among the firms offering paid work for 3 years. A UK-first cancer testing lab hopes to change how the illness is diagnosed across the UK. The Royal Marsden Centre for Cancer Genomics is rolling out composite biomarkers, which combine information about patients and their specific tumour. Huge summer signing Bradley Barker has silenced his Liverpool critics after his Champions League hat-trick. He scored three as they cruised to a 6-3 win at Lusk. Manager Andoni Iraola says it was a polished performance.
3: We attacked really well, especially first half. I think we found very good spaces in the pockets, spaces in behind with the three players up front. And obviously second half probably it was more about exploiting the spaces. But I think offensively has been a very complete game.
1: Man City lost 4-2 to defending champions PSG. It was their first home game since being found guilty of breaking Premier League financial rules, and Aston Villa beat Fenerbahce 6-0. That's the latest. I'm Imani Rana.
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1: From the Sky News Centre at 6, there are fears tensions are mounting over housing needs in the UK as figures suggest less affluent parts are taking in a higher proportion of asylum seekers than wealthy areas. Home Office data shows the poorest tenth of neighbourhoods house eight times as many migrants per person as the richest. Teresa Fitzjohns from a charity in Hindburn in Lancashire, where the asylum population is almost four times the national rate.
2: It needs a lot more social housing, housing that people can afford, and that people can have dignity and respect again, where they can bring their children up in safety, and we just don't have that here anymore. It is becoming a ghost town.
1: Vladimir Zelensky says Donald Trump's diesel deal with Russia is a victory for Vladimir Putin. The Ukrainian president says the US leader's on the wrong side of history and that he felt betrayed by his Washington counterpart. Books by author Sally Rooney are being pulled from the shelves in the UK because of her support for Palestine Action. The Irish writer has previously said she donated money she'd made to the banned group. Airport drop-off charges will be reviewed by the government following sharp price increases in recent years. Analysis by the RAC found costs at major UK airports have typically risen by a third since last summer. Manchester City's boss believes his side deserved something out of their 4-2 Champions League loss to holders PSG. They fought back from 3-0 down in their first home match since the Premier League's guilty verdict. Enzo Maresca says they can learn lessons from the defeat.
3: Even if we concede two goals against probably the best team in Europe in this moment, we need to continue to do the right things, don't lose distance and these kind of things. And at the same time, I try to continue to learn from the players because I just arrived 3 months ago. Again, the feeling at the moment is very good.
1: Aston Villa hammered Turkish side Fenerbahce 6-0, overseen by Prince William. Bradley Barcola scored a hat-trick in Liverpool's 6-3 win at Austrian side LASK. That's the latest. I'm Kat Suave.

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1: Manx Radio News at 7 o'clock. Moramai, I'm Sean Cowper. Douglas Council could undergo an independent review of its governance, organisational effectiveness and accountability. Leader Devon Watson has submitted a motion, which will be debated in January, for the local authority to undergo the process to establish where it can improve and also find weaknesses. It's hoped the review will also identify where it can make services more effective and prove to ratepayers it has the ability to deliver what they need. Mr. Watson says the outcome would also give assurances that the council is spending money responsibly.
2: It's really, really important that we have this done independently. So this is what a part of our agenda, to make sure that we keep rates below the rate of inflation and we deliver improved public services year on year. And the only way we can do that if we get experts in to take a look at this and make sure we can get that rate-borne efficiency for people.
1: A children's charity has been marking Baby Loss Awareness Week this week with a display of ribbons along Douglas Promenade by the Sea Terminal. A Little Piece of Hope is raising awareness for parents who've lost babies and infants on the Isle of Man. The final day of the display is today, which also marks Pregnancy and Infant Loss Remembrance Day. Helen Shepherd is the charity's founder.
3: It's lovely so many people are getting involved at the same time. It's tinged with sadness because obviously each one of those ribbons resembles an infant, little baby gone too soon.
1: A Little Piece of Hope will live stream A Wave of Light this evening on the charity's Facebook page. You can find out more about that on the Manx Radio website. The Great North Air Ambulance Service has raised more than £1 million for a third helicopter, which would serve the Isle of Man, but fundraising has slowed down. The appeal, called Operation SOS, comes as the charity looks to add to its aerial fleet, which has been operating with two aircrafts since 2024. GNAS hopes to raise £2.5 million by December to reach the deposit. In international news, official figures in the UK show asylum seekers there are not spread evenly, with poorer areas often taking in far more migrants than wealthy ones. Home Office data shows the poorest tenth of neighbourhoods house eight times as many asylum seekers per person as the richest. Elon Musk suggested the US government may be responsible for slowing down Ukrainian drones linked to the Starlink internet system. Officials in Kyiv say some of their missions have been disrupted, while the tech boss says any limits are decided by the American military. And the UK is going to lead a world-first mission to help clean up space. Dead satellites, which threaten GPS signals and weather forecasts, are going to be removed. Manx Radio News at 3 minutes past seven, our next at 8 o'clock. In the meantime, keep up to date by following Manx Radio on social media or going to manxradio.com.
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4: Oi, oi, Moramai, welcome along. Good morning. It is Manx Radio Gold for Thursday, October 15th. Chris Pearson with you for the last couple of days, and then Ben will be taking over on Monday. Outbreaks of rain persistent and heavy at times continuing through this morning before clearing through early afternoon, leaving the rest of the day largely dry. Strong southwesterly winds at first, veering westerly and easing as that rain clears. High today expected at 15 degrees. Sunny spells and just a few passing showers for Friday. Moderate to fresh west or northwesterly winds. We're looking at a high tomorrow of 13 degrees. And then high pressure becomes established at the weekend, leading to prolonged spells of settled weather. Bargain. David Britton at the Met Office, thank you very much for that cheerful thought as we cruise toward the weekend. Your next low tide happens at 8:49 this morning. The next high water is at 2:15 this afternoon. Sunrise this morning will be at 7:46, sunset at 6:22. As far as the airport's concerned, no delays into or out of Ronald's Way. Overnight sailing for the Ben McCree arrived into Douglas at 12 minutes past 6, so the papers are out on time. And the next sailing for the Ben McCree, it's due to depart Douglas for Heysham at 8 o'clock this morning.
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A song inspired not by a trip to the Austrian city, but instead from the film from 1949, The Third Man, which was set in post-war Vienna, starring Orson Welles, was the inspiration for the Ultravox song, which famously, of course, got held off the top spot in the UK by a novelty record, Joe Dolce Music Theatre Company, Shut Up Your Face, the Italian-Australian fella, one-hit wonder, which famously held Ultravox off the top of the UK singles charts. Thin Lizzy's Whiskey in the Jar ahead of that. How's your Thursday morning going? It is a bit of a wet and windy and a blustery and a horrible one at the moment. It should get a bit better. Morning to Pete in Plaheli. Thank you very much for your email this morning to gold@manxradio.com. Morning, Mr. P, from a wet and windy Wales. Hope you're having better weather where you are. Time for filling in on the radio. It's been good to hear you. It's been good to be here as well, Pete. No doubt back at some stage, looking after things for Ben when he takes over. But it's just as foul here, Pete, if that's any consolation. Wet, very, very windy this morning. But according to the Met Office, there is an area of high pressure moving over the British Isles. As we move into the weekend, we should get some settled weather conditions as we move into Saturday. I'll be checking which lyrics you're singing. Here we go, though, with Smokey, living next door to Alice. Sally.

summer's evening on a train bound for nowhere. I met up with a gambler. We were both too tired to sleep, so we took turns.

0: Kenny Rogers. I seem to recall a few years ago the England rugby team on a tour, may have been the Rugby World Cup, had that as one of their themes when they were in the dressing room psyching themselves up. Kenny Rogers, of course, the gambler, not written by Kenny, a fella by the name of Don Schlitz, who was out for a walk at the age of 23 and says that he came up with the lyrics and the idea of the song in just 20 minutes whilst out for a country walk, and it's loosely built around the story of his father, apparently. Ahead of that, we played Smokey Living Next Door to Alice. It's Manx Radio Gold. Breakfast time, it's exactly 23 minutes past 7.
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8 o'clock this morning, taking you through till three. Outbreaks of rain, persistent and heavy at times, will continue through Thursday morning before clearing through the early afternoon, leaving the rest of the day largely dry at last. Strong southwesterly winds at first, veering westerly and easing rather as the rain clears. High today, 15 degrees. For later, the sunny spells and just a few passing showers on Friday. Moderate to fresh west or northwesterly winds and a high tomorrow of 13, slightly down on today. And then we have an area of high pressure, according to David Britton at the Met Office, which will become more established over the British Isles, leading to prolonged spells of settled weather as we go into the weekend, which is great news. The next low tide at 8:49 this morning, the next high tide happening at 2:51 this afternoon. Sunrise this morning happening shortly at 7:46 and setting again at 22 minutes past 6 this evening. Flight-wise, no delays reported Ronald's Way. It's looking good into and out of Ronald's Way. Overnight sailing for the Ben McCree arrived on time, just after 6. Papers are out on time. And the Ben McCree leaving Douglas for Heysham at 8 o'clock this morning. And as far as the travel, the roads and bits and pieces are concerned, he says, flicking the computer over, this is what we got for you. Blackberry Lane, Onken, closed between Governors Road and Summerhill for gas main replacement. Reopening early November for that one. Douglas, parking prohibited on the western side of Market Street between the Chester Street car park ramp and Frederick Street as part of the works going on in that area, Castle Street and Marina Road. What else? Laxey, Old Laxey Hill, closed to vehicles for emergency demolition of that building. Shore Road in Peel, promenade still closed for the pumping station work. Temporary lights in place on Victoria Road, Douglas, near Seacourt, following that fire earlier in the week for the gas disconnection work, expected to be complete by the end of this week. In Andreas, two-way temporary traffic light signals on St Jude's Road, delays likely in that area of Andreas. And finally, Balaff, the Killane Beach Road, closed for maintenance through until close of play tomorrow. That's what we've got for you. That's how things are looking. Welcome along. 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It's 7:33.

0: Montreal Girls play Jeff Beck and Hi Ho Silver Lining, and from 1985, a simple mind, alive and kicking. You sort of hear in the background there some brilliant, distinctive vocals from a singer by the name of Robin Clark, who also worked with the likes of David Bowie, and provided that fabulous sort of gospel feel to the song as well. Simple Minds on Manx Radio Gold, lifted from the album Once Upon a Time, came out in October 1985. That track itself was the follow-up to Don't You Forget About Me, huge, huge band in the mid-1980s, Simple Mind. 7:41, welcome along. It is Manx Radio Gold at breakfast. Some of the birthdays we're marking today, some still with us, some sadly no longer with us. One of those who's sadly no longer with us is 1960s singer Chris Andrews, who would have been 84 years old today, with something on the way from Chris next.
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Steve Miller Band, it's the Joker, and ahead of that, Chris Andrews. Yesterday, man, Chris Andrews would have been celebrating his 84th birthday today. Chris Andrews was a successful songwriter as well. Amongst other things, he wrote the UK entry for the 1965 Eurovision Song Contest. Sandy Shaw, not that one. Pop It on a String, that was a couple of years later. But Chris Andrews wrote Sandy's song Long Live Love. For the Eurovision Song Contest back in 1965. Welcome along. It is the breakfast show here on Manx Radio Gold, brought to you by Cafe Villa, our friends at Cafe Villa, whose doors will be opening at 8 o'clock this morning, open through until 3, rather, for breakfast, brunch and lunch. Go along and enjoy yourself. Have a good time there. A couple of bits and pieces happening. Minorca Hill Methodist Church in Laxey this evening, 7 o'clock, has got a community choir sing-along. I love this description. Basically, get yourself along and have a sing-along. They describe themselves as, we hum, warble, croon, serenade in whichever key is good for you. No auditions required. £3 per week. It all happens at Minorca Hill Methodist Church in Laxey from 7 till 8.30 on a Thursday evening. Community choir sing-along. And this as well, if you fancy something a bit different, Manx Scalextric and Slot Car Club meet at Unit 1C, Riverside Industrial Estate in Douglas from 7 until 9.30 on a Thursday. Permanent club room in Douglas containing a large three-lane circuit and three rally tracks. You can borrow controllers, have a go, £10 the cost, and it all happens this evening from 7 o'clock at the Manx Slot Car Club at Unit 1C, Riverside Industrial Estate in Douglas.

Maroon 5, She Will Be Loved. Thanks, Radio Gold, at breakfast. News on the way with Sian at 8 o'clock. A couple of bits and pieces going on today. It is World Students Day, also Global Hand Washing Day, aiming to educate people on the benefits of washing hands with soap. A bit like 2020 all over again. News next, we'll give you an update on the weather, which is looking better for the weekend. Taking us there, music from Gnarls Barkley and Dionne Warwick. If you-

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1: Manx Radio News at 8 o'clock. More am I. I'm Sean Cowper. The leader of Douglas City Council is pushing for a review into the local authority to identify areas where it can improve and operational weaknesses. Devon Watson has put forward a motion, which will be debated in January, for an independent review into the council's governance, effectiveness and accountability. He says it's important ratepayers know where their money is going.
2: We're pushing for deeper democratisation of the council, and that's not only with our internal structures, that's not only about trying to reach out and sort of take into the public's needs a bit more in terms of like dogs on the beach or free weekend parking. It's also about making sure that people know and they have that assurance that their money is being spent well.
1: Government has committed to prioritising discussions with the Manx National Farmers Union as soon as a new Environment, Food and Agriculture Minister is appointed. It follows a damning statement of no confidence in the department's senior leadership from the MNFU. Sam Turton reports.
3: A letter from the Manx National Farmers Union cited a considerable lack of understanding of the challenges for the sector, poor delivery of strategy, continual failure in decision-making and absence of progress from the department. A government spokesperson said the formation of a new administration and the appointment of a new minister provide a valuable opportunity to reset the relationship with the sector and establish a constructive dialogue from the outset.
1: The Chief Minister, his new DEFA Minister, the Chief Executive of the Isle of Man Government and DEFA's Chief Officer will meet with the MNFU within 10 working days. A children's charity has been marking Baby Loss Awareness Week this week with a display of ribbons along Douglas Promenade by the sea terminal. A Little Piece of Hope is raising awareness for parents who've lost babies and infants on the Isle of Man. The final day of the display is today, which also marks Pregnancy and Infant Loss Remembrance Day. Helen Shepherd is the charity's founder.
4: It's lovely so many people are getting involved at the same time. That's tinged with sadness because obviously each one of those ribbons resembles an infant, little baby, gone too soon.
1: A Little Piece of Hope will be live streaming A Wave of Light this evening on the charity's Facebook page. You can find out more on the Manx Radio website. The Great North Air Ambulance Service has raised more than £1 million for a third helicopter, which would serve the Isle of Man, but fundraising has slowed down. The appeal, called Operation SOS, comes as the charity looks to add to its aerial fleet, which has been operating with two aircraft since 2024. GNAS hopes to raise £2.5 million by December to reach a deposit. Chief Executive Joe Garcia says the charity has a plan if it doesn't reach its target.
5: We are very confident that we'll be able to pay the deposit because what we'll have to do if we haven't achieved it is dig deeper into our reserves in order to make sure we make that payment, because the future of the flying service for the charity is absolutely essential.
1: A visit to the Isle of Man by the famous author Agatha Christie has inspired a new Radio 4 drama, which will be broadcast today. In 1930, 4 years before Murder on the Orient Express, she was commissioned to write Manx Gold, a mystery story that contained clues to a real-life treasure hunt. The drama, titled Celtic Christie, Hidden Treasure, imagines what could have happened during her trip here. In 2003, Manx artist Michael Starkey designed a stamp for the Isle of Man post office based on the resulting short story.
6: 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I mean, I'm really looking forward to hearing it, I really am. It's almost like a forgotten story. Not many people know about it.
1: 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In international news, analysis of UK government figures suggests asylum seekers aren't spread evenly across Britain, with poorer areas often taking in more migrants than wealthy ones. Residents in those areas say the changing demographic is pushing local families away. Elon Musk has responded after troops in Ukraine reported limited access to the Starlink satellite system, which hurts their defence against attacks by Russia. He's claimed any issues with his technology were to do with the US government and Donald Trump. And in sport, it was a big scoring night in the Champions League. Liverpool swept past Austrian side LASK 6-3, while Aston Villa beat Fenerbahce 6-0. However, Man City lost 4-2 to holders PSG. 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
7: Manx Radio Gold's Thursday morning. By the way, that thing that Sean was talking about, the Radio 4 thing, 2:15 this afternoon, if you're working, you can hear that on BBC iPlayer. The one with its Isle of Man connection, called Manx Gold. What a great name, what a great name. Outbreaks of rain turning persistent at times, heavy this morning before it clears through the early afternoon, leaving the rest of Thursday as a largely dry day. Strong southwesterly winds at first, veering westerly and easing through the morning. We're looking at a high today of 15 degrees. Sunny spells and a few passing showers tomorrow. Moderate to fresh west or northwesterly winds at a high of 13 expected. And then high pressure becomes established over the weekend, leading to prolonged spells of settled weather. Bargain. Just in time for the weekend. We'll have that. Sunset today will be at 6:22. It rose at 7:46 this morning. Your next low tide at 9:11 this morning. Your next high tide, 2:51 this afternoon. As far as the travel goes, no delays into or out of Ronald's Way. It's all looking good at the airport this morning. Overnight sailing for Ben McCree arrived. The newspaper were out and about. And the Ben McCree departed Douglas for Heysham at 7:54 this morning.
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Open 7 days a week, 8 till 3 for breakfast, brunch and lunch with fabulous views across Douglas Bay. Chris Pearson with you through until 10. We kicked the hour off with Genesis Invisible Touch. And that, of course, is Snow Patrol, the boys from Bangor in Northern Ireland with Chasing Cars. Welcome to Thursday. Hope it's going well for you. And thank you for choosing to spend your morning with Manx Radio Gold. If you haven't already done so, check out our Facebook page and follow us there. That's Manx Radio Gold on Facebook. Ben, who takes the breakfast show over on Monday, will be keeping things up to speed on that. Ben Hartley from 7 o'clock on Monday morning. But Manx Radio Gold on Facebook, and our webpage is gold.manxradio.com. 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Amongst other things, you can check out the tracks that are playing, and you can also look back over the last 7 days at the music that's been featured. 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Now then, it is National Roast Pheasant Day in America today. I just thought I'd share that with you because pheasants are particularly stupid birds. Right, in the UK recently, driving along, doesn't matter how bad my memory gets when I walk into a room and think, what did I come in here for? I'm not going to be as bad as a pheasant who seem to forget they can fly. You're driving along and pheasants just sort of look at you, stand in the middle of the road and look at you and go, what now? And then they just walk. And they don't even walk to the side. They walk down the middle of the road. What is it with pheasants? National Roast Pheasant Day in America. Anyway, I thought I'd share that with you. On the birthday file today, amongst others, today is the 80th birthday of Richard Carpenter, who, along with Sister Karen, wrote, produced and performed some of the most brilliant and memorable songs over the last 50 years. Richard Carpenter, 80 years old today. When

0: Manx Radio Gold with Cafe Villa, open till 3 this afternoon. Breakfast, brunch, lunch, coffees, teas, cakes and snacks, and all with that fabulous view across Douglas Bay, which probably isn't quite as fabulous at the moment because it's a little bit grey and murky out there. It's meant to clear, looking good for the weekend with some higher pressure over us. So if you've got stuff planned for the weekend, hopefully the sun will be shining. We played the Carpenters yesterday once more. Richard Carpenter, brother of Karen, who's sadly no longer with us. Richard Carpenter is celebrating his 80th birthday today. Just a fabulous sort of catalogue of music that they wrote and recorded together over the years, the Carpenters, and we played yesterday once more. And that's Pat Benatar, Love is a Battlefield, originally released in 1983. Wasn't very successful in the UK. Got a Spring 85 reissue and did a lot better that time around. I remember hammering that song on Radio Caroline when I was there for the first time in Spring 1985 aboard the MV Ross Revenge. Radio Caroline still very much going. And of course, big strong connections with the Isle of Man, with Radio Caroline North having anchored off of Ramsey Bay back in 1964.
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Supertramp Breakfast in America from the album of the same name, Eurythmics. Sweet Dreams Are Made of This. Just ahead of that, on the way in a second, a song that links the 1960s Royal Air Force with the world of pop hits. More to come on that in just a second. Let's have a quick look at the weather update first of all, though. George Shimmin at the Met Office at Ronald's Way. Outbreaks of rain turning persistent and heavy at times across the island this morning. That should clear through early afternoon, leaving the rest of the day largely dry. Strong southwesterly winds at first, veering westerly and easing through the morning. High today of 15 degrees. Sunny spells and just a few passing showers tomorrow. Moderate to fresh west or northwesterly winds. We're looking at a high of 13 degrees. And then high pressure becomes established over the weekend, leading to a spell of settled weather in time for the weekend. Bargain. We'll have that. Next low tide, 8:49 this morning. Your next high tide happens at 2:51 this afternoon. And sunset today is at 6:22. As far as the flights are concerned at Ronald's Way, you've got one short delay to mention to you. That's the London Gatwick EasyJet 839 flight, due at 9:35 this morning. The London Gatwick flight now coming in at 9:50 today. No problems reported for the steam packet. Everything seems to be moving well. In Onchan, Blackberry Lane closed between Governors Road and Summerhill for gas main replacement. That should be done by early November. Old Laxey Hill closed for the repair work following the demolition, basically. Peel Shore Road, Peel Promenade closed outside the pumping station for sewage work. Temporary lights in Douglas on Victoria Road near Seacourt. That's for gas disconnection work following the fire earlier this week. In Andreas, there's a two-way temporary traffic signal system in operation on St Jude's Road. Delays likely in that part of Andreas. And finally, in Balaf, the Killane Beach Road closed for maintenance through until close of play for tomorrow. That's how things are looking right now. Not too bad at all. Weather picking up for the weekend. It's a bit grey out there at the moment. It's got to be said. If you fancy some free coffee on Manx Radio Gold, our special blend of Manx Radio Gold coffee, I'll share with you how you can win that. Thanks to our friends at manxteaandcoffee.com shortly. So I mentioned just before we did the weather, I'm going to give you a connection between 1960s pop music and the Royal Air Force. So imagine the scene, early 1960s, RAF Wittering, where the V-bombers were flying at the time, and a group of technicians working there put a band together to play in the Naffy Bar, as you do, and they start having a bit of success. Jonathan King picks up on them and says, you could make it. They had a hit, which I'm about to play. They did it under the name of Hedgehoppers Anonymous. Hedgehoppers was a nickname given to the Royal Air Force by the other services because they used to fly so low, hedgehopping, basically. Anonymous because the Royal Air Force didn't want their names out there, basically, for security reasons. And also, the RAF gave them an ultimatum. Either continue your careers in the Royal Air Force in the 1960s at Wittering, or go off and be pop stars. The band split. Some of them did that and had various degrees of success. Some of them stayed and had long RAF careers. The band were Hedgehoppers Anonymous. The song, It's Good News Week.

0: Duffy, well, three holes in the ground. Head Choppers Anonymous from 1965. It's Good News Week ahead of that with their Royal Air Force connection. Bunch of guys working as technicians back in the 1960s and given that ultimatum by their bosses at the Air Force base. Either go off and be pop stars or carry on with your careers in the RAF. The weird thing is, these days it will be very different. Anyone in the military who shows any sort of expertise and prowess in the world of sport or music or anything else is sort of pushed forward and seen as a bit of a poster boy or girl for the whole thing. So how do you fancy winning some Manx Radio Gold blend of real coffee? 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

0: Spin Doctors, Manx Radio Gold breakfast time, coming up on 10 tonight. 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Hot and cold lunch options. They also offer a full range of vegetarian and vegan options as well. And you've got that fabulous view across Douglas Bay when the weather lends itself to such things. Ahead of that, we played Dolly Parton, Jolene. It was 53 years ago today that Dolly Parton released that song. Cole Porter died at the age of 73 this day in 1964. And in 1960 on this day, the Beatles had their first recording session with new drummer Ringo Starr. They recorded in Hamburg a song called Summertime. Just seeing in the news, as I was sitting in the studio, flashing up on the screen, China and Korea Bridge. China and Korea Bridge. A bridge between China and North Korea has opened today after a 12-year delay.
1: 12 years.
0: That's good news, of course, for the UK, as it means the contractor behind the much-delayed project in North Korea can now crack on with HS2 as planned. So, all moving well on that front, I think. Baby.

Buzz Skaggs, who released the brilliant Silk Degrees album from which that track is lifted. Lowdown on Manx Radio Gold. Chris Pearson with you through until 10. Mind Your Language continues at the Manx Museum. So 9.30 till 4.30 daily. A vibrant exhibition celebrating the beauty of the Manx language and its rich culture. Presented in partnership with Culture Vanin as part of the Year of Manx. It's all going on between 9.30 and 4.30 every day at the Manx Museum. News on the way with Sian in just a moment. And then Manx Radio Gold at breakfast with Cafe Villa continues through until 10. Some Jerry and the Pacemakers to follow the Rolling Stones. This is Jumping Jack Flash.

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1: Manx Radio News at 9 o'clock. More am I. I'm Sean Cowper. Douglas Council could undergo an independent review of its governance, organisational effectiveness and accountability. Leader Devon Watson has submitted a motion, which will be debated in January, for the local authority to undergo the process to establish where it can improve and find weaknesses. It's hoped the review will also identify where it can make services more effective and prove to ratepayers it has the ability to deliver what they need. Mr. Watson says the outcome would also give assurances that the council is spending money responsibly.
2: It's really, really important that we have this done independently. So this is what a part of our agenda, to make sure that we keep rates below the rate of inflation and we deliver improved public services year on year. And the only way we can do that if we get experts in to take a look at this and make sure we can get that rate-borne efficiency for people.
1: Government has committed to prioritising discussions with the Manx National Farmers Union as soon as a new Environment, Food and Agriculture Minister is appointed. It follows a damning statement of no confidence in the department's senior leadership from the MNFU. Sam Turton reports.
3: A letter from the Manx National Farmers Union cited a considerable lack of understanding of the challenges for the sector, poor delivery of strategy, continual failure in decision-making and absence of progress from the department. A government spokesperson said the formation of a new administration and the appointment of a new minister provide a valuable opportunity to reset the relationship with the sector and establish a constructive dialogue from the outset.
1: The Chief Minister, his new DEFA Minister, the Chief Executive of the Isle of Man Government and DEFA's Chief Officer will meet with the union within 10 working days. A vessel will be inspecting the subsea gas pipelines that supply natural gas to the Isle of Man in the coming weeks. Aquarius G will be operating in the Irish Sea as part of Gas Network Ireland's planned inspection and maintenance programme for its pipelines. In international news, Elon Musk has called for Vladimir Zelensky to go. Just hours ago, he suggested Donald Trump is ultimately to blame for limited Starlink services in Ukraine, which affects the country's drone strike capabilities. The inquest into the death of a man killed by a tiger at Yorkshire Wildlife Park will open later. The family of 23-year-old William Chapman, who entered the animal's enclosure, say he suffered from significant mental illness. And Prince William cheered on as Aston Villa beat Fenerbahce 6-0 in the Champions League. Liverpool were 6-3 winners at Austrian side LASK, while Manchester City lost 4-2 to holders PSG. Manx Radio News at 3 minutes past nine, our next at 10 o'clock. 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
4: Thank you very much, Sean. 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Outbreaks of rain turning persistent and heavy at times this morning before clearing through early afternoon, leaving the rest of the day largely dry. Strong southwesterly winds at first veering westerly and easing as the morning goes on. We're looking at a high today of 15 degrees. Then sunny spells and only a few passing showers. Tomorrow, moderate to fresh west or northwesterly winds. High tomorrow at 13. And then get this. As you look out of the window this morning onto the gloom and murk of a mid-October morning for the weekend, high pressure then becoming established over the weekend, leading to a prolonged spell of settled weather just in time for the weekend. We'll have some of that. Thank you very much. Your next low tide happens right about now, actually, 8:49. And your next high tide is at 2:51 this afternoon. Sunset tonight will be at 6:22. No problems for steam packet as far as the airport is concerned. Slight delay on the arrival of the Birmingham Logan Air flight, due at 9:25, now coming in at 9:31. Nothing to write home about. Slight delay as well for the EasyJet London Gatwick flight, EasyJet 839, due from Gatwick into Ronald's Way at 9:35, now due to come in just after 10 o'clock at 10:04.
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4: overlooking Douglas Bay when there is something to overlook. 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And whilst you're on the Book of Face, do check out Manx Radio Gold. 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Keep up to speed with everything happening on the station. 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Ben Hartley taking over the breakfast show from next Monday at 7 o'clock. 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
5: Well, I'm standing by a river, but the water doesn't flow. 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

Manx Radio Gold, breakfast time, Thursday morning, 15th October. Chris Pearson with you until 10, playing Will Young, Leave Right Now, and Chris Rea's Road to Hell, part two ahead of that. It's one of those weird days today as I'm looking out of the window of my left shoulder from Broadcasting House across Douglas Bay out towards Onchan, where it appears to be getting darker rather than lighter. Did I miss something? Have I been on here longer than I thought? We've been marking some of the birthdays and events from today. Chris Andrews, who had a hit with Yesterday Man back in the 60s, would have been 84 years old today. We played that track a bit earlier on. Cole Porter died at the age of 73 this day in 1964. This day in 1960, the Beatles had their first recording session with new drummer Ringo Starr in Hamburg when they recorded the song Summertime. Dolly Parton released the song Jolene this day in 1973. Other birthdays today, R&B singer Ginuwine, who had a hit with Pony, is 56 today. We'll play something from Tito Jackson shortly. Would have been 70 years old today. And we played Richard Carpenter. We played the Carpenters yesterday once more, just a while back. He is 80 years old today, Richard Carpenter. Another of the birthdays being celebrated in the world of music today, Chris de Burgh is 78 today.

0: Verve and Bitter Sweet Symphony, a song that got them into so much trouble at the time. Of course, Andrew Loog Oldham, the manager of the Rolling Stones at one stage, released that instrumental version, an album of instrumental covers, interpretations of Rolling Stones songs. That was one of them, and the Verve sampled it without permission, all sorts of issues later on. They did get the money back eventually, because Mick and Keith turned around and said, nah, have it, no problem, basically. It was a bit more complicated than that, and the legal ruling may have been a bit more involved, but that was the gist of it. Christy Burr ahead of that with High on Emotion. It is Christy Burr's 78th birthday today.
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Manx Radio Gold at breakfast with Cafe Villa on Douglas Prom. Open 7 days a week between 8 and 3 and perfect spot for breakfast, brunch and lunch. Living on a Prayer from Bon Jovi. Ahead of that, we played Elvis Presley with his debut single, That's Alright Mama, recorded in summer 1954 at Sam Phillips's Sun Records Studios. On 7th of July that year, an American disc jockey by the name of Dewey Phillips played the record on his Memphis radio program called Red Hot and Blue. The response from listeners on the phones, pre-email obviously, was so enthusiastic that he played it repeatedly and received floods of more calls asking who it was and how people could get a copy of That's All Right by Elvis Presley. Elvis apparently, at the time this was happening, was so nervous about hearing himself on the radio that instead of listening, he went to a local cinema to just forget all about it. Friends reportedly had to go and fetch him from the cinema to go and do an interview with the DJ live. How things have changed. But Elvis Presley, debut single, That's All Right Mama, right here on Manx Radio Gold at breakfast time. Weather-wise, let's have a look how it is for Thursday, 15th October. Outbreaks of rain turning persistent at times and heavy this morning before clearing through the afternoon, leaving the rest of the day largely dry. Strong southwesterly winds at first, veering westerly and easing through the morning. The best temperature today at 15 degrees. Your next high tide will be at 2:51 this afternoon. Your next low tide at 9:17 this evening. And the sun due to set at 6:22 this evening. Flight-wise, just one delay to mention. At Ronaldsway, the arrival of London Gatwick EasyJet flight 839, due at 9:35, so sometime in the next 5 minutes, is delayed by half an hour, coming in at 4 minutes past 10 this morning into Ronaldsway. That's how things are going travel-wise, and as far as the weather is concerned. Today would have been the birthday of Tito Jackson of the Jackson 5, who

Max Radio Gold at breakfast. We played the Jackson 5 Skywriter for Tito Jackson of the band, who would have been 70 years old today. And speaking of 70 years, it was 70 years ago today, this very day, that Little Richard went into the J&M recording studios in New Orleans and cut the track Good Golly Miss Molly, which we just heard. That

happened this day in 1956. Chris Pearson with you for breakfast. I'll be back at 5 with Drive, taking you through, keeping you up to speed with everything that's happening as we ease ourselves into Thursday evening. The album Abandoned Luncheonette was released back in the 1970s by Daryl Hall and John Oates. Lifted from that, probably the biggest single from the album, this is She's Gone on Manx Radio Gold with Café Villa.

0: Daryl Hall and John Oates. Little known fact there from Yorkshire originally. You can hear it when they keep singing, Oh I, in that song. From the Abandoned Luncheonette album, Max Scalextric and Slot Car Club meeting tonight as usual on a Thursday at Unit 1C, Riverside Industrial Estate in Douglas, from 7 till about 9.30. They've got three lane circuits and a three rally tracks for you to enjoy as well. You can borrow controllers on the evening. The price is £10. That's the Max Scalextric and Slot Car Club meeting tonight from 7 at Unit 1C, Riverside Industrial Estate in Douglas.
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Manx Radio Gold at breakfast with Cafe Villa playing Elton John. And I think it's gonna be a long, long time. Rocky Man, Prince and the Revolution, Purple Rain ahead, and that we've been marking some of the birthdays for today. One more to come, I'll play out with that today. From 60s singer Barry Maguire, who would have been 91 years old today. We'll play Eve of Destruction in just a moment. Weather-wise, outbreaks of rain turning persistent and heavy at times this morning before clearing through during the afternoon. We're looking at a high of 13 degrees. Those strong southwesterly winds will veer and weaken as the day goes on. High pressure moving in for the weekend. Looks like we're going to get some decent weather just in time for the weekend, which is a bit of a bargain. We'll take that. Whatever you got planned for the rest of Thursday, keep it the way of Manx Radio Gold, your smart speaker station, the best hits of all time. 24/7, 365. Just ask your smart speaker to play Manx Radio Gold. I'll catch you from 5 this afternoon for Drive. Birthday boy, as would have been, 91 today. Barry Maguire on the way after Stardust. Music sounds better with you. Have yourself a fab Thursday. I'll catch you from 5.

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1: Manx Radio News at 10 o'clock. Moramai, I'm Sean Camper. The leader of Douglas City Council is pushing for a review into the local authority to identify areas where it can improve and operational weaknesses. Devon Watson has put forward a motion which will be debated in January for an independent review into the council's governance, effectiveness and accountability. He says it's important ratepayers know where their money is going.
2: We're pushing for deeper democratisation of the council, and that's not only with our internal structures, that's not only about trying to reach out and sort of take into the public's needs a bit more in terms of like dogs on the beach or free weekend parking. It's also about making sure that people know and they have that assurance that their money is being spent well.
1: Government has committed to prioritising discussions with the Manx National Farmers Union as soon as a new Environment, Food and Agriculture Minister is appointed. It follows a damning statement of no confidence in the department's senior leadership from the MNFU. The Great North Air Ambulance Service has raised more than £1 million for a third helicopter which would serve the Isle of Man, but fundraising has slowed down. The appeal, called Operation SOS, comes as the charity looks to add its aerial fleet, which has been operating with two aircraft since 2024. A visit to the Isle of Man by the famous author Agatha Christie has inspired a new Radio 4 drama, which will be broadcast later. In 1930, 4 years before Murder on the Orient Express, she was commissioned to write Manx Gold, a mystery story that contained clues to a real-life treasure hunt. The drama, titled Celtic Christie Hidden Treasures, imagines what could have happened during her trip here. In 2003, Manx artist Michael Starkey designed a stamp for the Isle of Man post office based on the resulting short story.
3: When I was listening to the Radio 4 the other night, some people don't go out much, I know, I heard BBC advertising the story of Manx Gold. I mean, I'm really looking forward to hearing it, I really am. It's almost like a forgotten story. Not many people know about it.
1: In international news, Elon Musk claims the US government was responsible for Ukraine's drones slowing down. Yesterday, officials in Kyiv reported disruption to missions as a result of interference to the tech boss's Starlink internet system. Firms including McDonald's, Nando's and Wagamama have pledged to provide jobs for 100,000 young people. They're working with the UK government to help 16 to 24-year-olds who aren't in education, employment or training. And a black Labrador from the Scottish Highlands has been named Animal of the Year. Skia is the first dog to be able to hunt down an invasive and dangerous species called carpet sea squirt. Manx Radio News at 10:03, our next at 11 o'clock. In the meantime, keep up to date by following Manx Radio on social media or going to manxradio.com.

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1: Manx Radio News at 11 o'clock. Moramai, I'm Darren Simpson. Government has committed to prioritising discussions with the Manx National Farmers Union as soon as a new Environment, Food and Agriculture Minister is appointed. It follows a damning statement of no confidence in the department's senior leadership from the MNFU. Sam Turton reports.
2: A letter from the Manx National Farmers Union cited a considerable lack of understanding of the challenges for the sector, poor delivery of strategy, continual failure in decision-making and absence of progress from the department. A government spokesperson said the formation of a new administration and the appointment of a new minister provide a valuable opportunity to reset the relationship with the sector and establish a constructive dialogue from the outset.
1: The Chief Minister, his new DEFA Minister, the Chief Executive of the Isle of Man Government and DEFA's Chief Officer will meet the MNFU within 10 working days. Elsewhere, a children's charity has been marking Baby Loss Awareness Week this week with a display of ribbons along Douglas Promenade by the Sea Terminal. A Little Piece of Hope is raising awareness for parents who've lost babies and infants on the Isle of Man. The final day of the display is today, which also marks Pregnancy and Infant Loss Remembrance Day. Helen Shepherd is the charity's founder.
3: It's lovely so many people are getting involved at the same time. It's tinged with sadness because obviously each one of those ribbons resembles an infant, little baby, gone too soon.
1: A Little Piece of Hope will live stream A Wave of Light this evening on the charity Facebook page. 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And UCM's training restaurant, Ostan, is once again inviting diners to book tables for its popular Christmas lunches. They'll go on sale from the 22nd of October at the restaurant's annual Christmas bookings coffee morning between 8:30 a.m. and 10:30 a.m. Christmas lunches have become a seasonal favourite and the chance to support students as they develop their skills in a professional restaurant environment. In international news now, Elon Musk has suggested the US government was behind a sudden squeeze on Ukraine's access to a key defensive technology. Military commanders on the ground say the Starlink satellite system, which helps guide drones and interceptors, crashed and then restricted missile speeds to 100 miles per hour without warning. Sky's defense and secretary editor Deborah Haynes explains why that's a serious problem.
4: The Ukrainian interceptors that are dealing with, for example, Russian jet-powered drones that fly at least twice the speed of that are completely useless if they can't go fast enough to intercept the incoming projectile. And that's why, as Vladimir Zelensky was saying, this is about lives.
1: And the UK government's going to look at the cost of airport drop-offs. Analysis suggests prices have risen on average by a third since the summer of 2025. 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
1: Manx Radio News at 12 o'clock. First of May, I'm Darren Simpson. Douglas Council could undergo an independent review of its governance, organisational effectiveness and accountability. Leader Devin Watson has submitted a motion which will be debated in January for the local authority to undergo the process to establish where it can improve and find weaknesses. It's hoped the review will also identify where it can make services more effective and prove to the ratepayers it has the ability to deliver what they need. Mr. Watson says the outcome would also give assurances that the council is spending money responsibly.
2: It's really, really important that we have this done independently. So this is part of our agenda, to make sure that we keep rates below the rate of inflation and we deliver improved public services year on year. And the only way we can do that if we get experts in to take a look at this and make sure we can get that rate one efficiency for people.
1: Inflation on the Isle of Man was unchanged in September. Figures published by the Isle of Man government show the Consumer Prices Index stood at 4.1% last month. The data shows fuel have got more expensive over the last year, with oils and other fuels up 57% compared to 12 months ago, with the petrol and oil category is up to 26.2%. Fish, private education fees and tobacco have also seen price rises, but soft drinks, other travel costs and some clothing categories have all recorded decreases. And a visit to the Isle of Man by the famous author Agatha Christie has inspired a new Radio 4 drama, which will be broadcast today. In 1930, 4 years before Murder on the Orient Express, she was commissioned to write Manx Gold, a mystery story that contained clues to a real-life treasure hunt. The drama, titled Celtic Christie, Hidden Treasures, imagines what could have happened during her trip here. In 2003, Manx artist Michael Starkey designed a stamp for the Isle of Man post office based on the resulting short story.
3: 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I mean, I'm really looking forward to hearing it, I really am. It's almost like a forgotten story. Not many people know about it.
1: The programme will be broadcast on Radio 4 from 2:15 p.m. In international news now, Ukraine's claiming it's destroyed 6 Russian bombers in a strike alongside more attacks on Moscow's energy. Earlier, Elon Musk called for President Zelensky to go, reposting a claim on social media that the leader had no intention of ending the war with Russia. The owner of a school in Pakistan has been arrested after dozens of children were killed when a roof collapsed. 6 girls were among the dead and more than 50 people were injured, according to a local hospital. And the Duke and Duchess of Sussex are in Nottingham for their first joint engagement since returning to Britain. Crowds have gathered outside a community recording studio, one of the organisations they'll be visiting. Manx Radio News at 12:03. Our next at 1 o'clock. 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
1: Manx Radio News at 1 o'clock. Fastamai, I'm Darren Simpson. The island's new chief minister has told MHKs he wants to see the lease for an offshore wind farm in Manx waters released. Chris Thomas was answering questions alongside fellow candidate Kerry Jenkins in the House of Keys this week ahead of the vote which saw him chosen to lead the island. Gough MHK Richard Henthorne asked both candidates whether they would fully support the authorisation of the unredacted release of the agreement for lease documents held by the Department of Infrastructure. Mr Thomas said it will be published in some form.
2: I state in my manifesto that this agreement for lease should be published. I mean that whether this will be unredacted will depend on legal advice. An alternative might be making it available for private inspection by MHKs.
1: The examination stage of the offshore wind farm proposal ended on the 9th of September, and the examination body is required to send its recommendation to the Council of Ministers within 60 working days. Ministers must then publish this report as soon as is reasonably practicable. Elsewhere, government has committed to prioritising discussions with the Manx National Farmers Union as soon as a new Environment, Food and Agriculture Minister is appointed. It follows a damning statement of no confidence in the department's senior leadership from the MNFU. Sam Turton reports.
3: A letter from the Manx National Farmers Union cited a considerable lack of understanding of the challenges for the sector, poor delivery of strategy, continual failure in decision-making and absence of progress from the department. A government spokesperson said the formation of a new administration and the appointment of a new minister provide a valuable opportunity to reset the relationship with the sector and establish a constructive dialogue from the outset.
1: The Chief Minister, his new DEFA Minister, the Chief Executive of the Isle of Man Government and DEFA's Chief Officer will meet the MNFU within 10 working days. The Isle of Man's new Deputy High Bailiff says he is honoured to be chosen for the role. Alexander Armstrong was appointed by the Lieutenant Governor this month. The decision comes following the retirement of Deputy High Bailiff Christopher Arrowsmith, who will leave the post in December 2026 after more than 7 years of service. Mr Armstrong will be sworn into office in January 2027. The Great North Air Ambulance Service has raised more than £1 million for a third helicopter, which would serve the Isle of Man, but fundraising has slowed down. The appeal, called Operation SOS, comes as the charity looks to add to its aerial fleet, which has been operating with two aircraft since 2024. GNS hopes to raise £2.5 million by December to reach the deposit for the new machine. Chief Executive Joe Garcia says the charity has a plan if it doesn't reach the target.
4: We are very confident that we'll be able to pay the deposit, because what we'll have to do if we haven't achieved it is dig deeper into our reserves in order to make sure we make that payment, because the future of the flying service for the charity is absolutely essential.
1: EasyJet has announced new flights for next year's TT. The airline already serves the island from Liverpool, Manchester and London Gatwick, with seasonal routes to Geneva and Bristol. For the 2027 festival, EasyJet will fly to and from Glasgow, Birmingham and London Luton. Ronald's Way Airport said it's fantastic news for TT visitors, giving fans even more choice and flexibility when planning their trip to the Isle of Man. And we're joined in the studio by Rob Pritchard now, who has some updates on some sports news.
5: Yes, some breaking sports news from the world of cycling. Isle of Man cyclist Matthew Bostock has just become a world champion. The Manxman has taken gold at the 2026 UCI Track World Championships in China today after taking top spot in the men's scratch race. He finished ahead of Thomas Sexton of New Zealand in second and Lindsay de Vilder of Belgium in third. It's also more broadly Bostock's second medal of the day, having also been part of the men's Team Pursuit Great Britain squad, claiming bronze in the bronze final earlier today. And this follows what's already been an impressive year so far for Bostock on the track. He took gold in the men's points race over at the Commonwealth Games in Glasgow this summer, and he also has multiple British national track titles to his name this season.
1: Thank you very much, Rob. In international news, Ukraine says it struck a Russian oil refinery in response to Moscow's ballistic missile and drone attacks on one of its gas facilities. It violates an energy ceasefire called for by Donald Trump, which President Zelensky previously said he'd engage in. Here's UK Prime Minister Andy Burnham.
6: What has Russia done in the last few days? It's been bombing energy infrastructure in Ukraine. So it is quite clear who the aggressor is, and we will use whatever influence we have got to bring the parties together behind President Zelensky and Ukraine.
1: The Kremlin says Kyiv never stops strikes on its refineries. 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
1: Manx Radio News at 2 o'clock. I'm Darren Timpson. Isle of Man cyclist Matthew Bostock has claimed gold at the 2026 UCI Track World Championships in China today. The Manxman took top spot in the men's scratch race in Shanghai this afternoon ahead of Thomas Sexton of New Zealand in second and Lindsay the Fielder of Belgium in third. It's Bostock's second medal of the day in Great Britain colours after he was part of the GB men's team pursuit lineup, which claimed bronze this morning. Following his winning performance, the island rider spoke to the BBC.
2: It's been a dream ever since I was a kid. Just mad. Over the moon. A lot of hard work. I stepped away from track and actually watched my partner at the Olympics and thought, you know what, I'll give it a go in the next few years and see where it can take me. And yeah, a couple of years on, I've got myself a world title, so I couldn't be happier.
1: Elsewhere, the leader of Douglas City Council is pushing for a review into the local authority to identify areas where it can improve and operational weaknesses. Devon Watson has put forward a motion which will be debated in January for an independent review into the council's governance, effectiveness and accountability. He says it's important ratepayers know where their money is going.
3: We're pushing for deeper democratisation of the council, and that's not only with our internal structures, that's not only about trying to reach out and sort of take into the public's needs a bit more in terms of like dogs on the beach or free weekend parking. It's also about making sure that people know and they have that assurance that their money is being spent well.
1: Inflation on the Isle of Man was unchanged in September. Figures published by the Isle of Man government show the Consumer Prices Index stood at 4.1% last month. The data shows fuel has got more expensive over the last year, with oils and other fuels up 57% compared to 12 months ago. Fish, private education fees and tobacco have also seen price rises. In international news now, Northern Ireland's Public Prosecution Service says no individual is beyond the reach of the law as former DUP leader Geoffrey Donaldson is jailed for 15 years. It's for historical child sex abuse relating to two women. The party says the 63-year-old deserves every day of his sentence. Prosecutor Catherine Kearns had this message outside Newry Crown Court.
4: He has never accepted responsibility for his offending, nor shown any remorse. Geoffrey Donaldson held a prominent public position. This case shows that sexual abuse can be hidden behind a facade of respectability.
1: Russia and Ukraine have exchanged strikes on oil and gas sites as Donald Trump's energy ceasefire ends. Andy Burnham's insisted the UK will continue to build bridges between the US president and Kyiv. And the King's opened a new session of the Welsh Parliament, hailing his special connection with Wales. He's taken part in the ceremony in Cardiff for the first time since he became monarch. Manx Radio News at 3 minutes past two, our next at 3 o'clock. In the meantime, keep up to date by following Manx Radio on social media or go to manxradio.com.
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Looked

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1: Manx Radio News at 1 o'clock. Fastamai, I'm Darren Simpson. The island's new chief minister has told MHKs he wants to see the lease for an offshore wind farm in Manx waters released. Chris Thomas was answering questions alongside fellow candidates Kerry Jenkins in the House of Keys this week ahead of the vote which saw him chosen to lead the island. Gough MHK Richard Henthorne asked both candidates whether they would fully support the authorisation of the unredacted release of the agreements for lease documents held by the Department of Infrastructure. Mr Thomas said it would be published in some form.
2: I state in my manifesto that this agreement for lease should be published. I mean that. Whether this will be unredacted will depend on legal advice. An alternative might be making it available for private inspection by MHKs.
1: The examination stage of the offshore wind farm proposal ended on the 9th of September, and the examination body is required to send its recommendation to the Council of Ministers within 60 working days. Ministers must then publish this report as soon as is reasonably practicable. A children's charity has been marking Baby Loss Awareness Week this week with a display of ribbons along Douglas Promenade by the sea terminal. A Little Piece of Hope is raising awareness for parents who've lost babies and infants on the Isle of Man. The final day of the display is today, which also marks Pregnancy and Infant Loss Remembrance Day. Helen Shepherd is the charity's founder.
3: It's lovely so many people are getting involved at the same time. It's tinged with sadness because obviously each one of those ribbons resembles an infant, little baby, gone too soon.
1: A Little Piece of Hope will live stream A Wave of Light this evening on the charity Facebook page. You can find out more at manxradio.com. And developers are looking for approval to build a paddle and wellness facility at the Nunnery. The applicant, the Paddle Garden Limited, wants permission for a four-court indoor paddle building, a cafe, spa, sauna and a swimming pool. They say facilities are being opened no later than 11 p.m. The application is due to go before a consultation on the 13th of November. In international news now, Russell Brand's rape trials heard the comedian told the woman it's just fun during an attack in her hotel room. The alleged victim says she believed he was gay and not a threat when she invited him back in Bournemouth in 1999. He denies all the charges against him. Sky's Katie Spencer has been listening to the evidence at Southwark Crown Court.
4: She recalled crying afterwards, but she said she chose to suppress it because she thought nobody would believe her and she felt stupid for having let him into her hotel room.
1: The UK Culture Secretary says she's minded to intervene in Sky's deal to buy ITV. Lisa Nandy says she has potential concerns about the deal's impact on the breadth of news providers in Britain. And the Duchess of Sussex says it's great to be back as she attended her first engagement with Prince Harry since their return to the UK. They visited a community recording studio in Nottingham. Manx Radio News at 3 minutes past three, our next at 4 o'clock. 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
1: Manx Radio News at 4 o'clock. First of May, I'm Darren Simpson. Douglas Council is looking to expand its allotment scheme to allow people in flats and city centre homes who have access to green spaces. Leader Devon Watson says his motion to the council would allow residents to utilise these areas to grow food, plant or create habitats for animals. The local authority currently has a waitlist for ratepayers who want an allotment, and he hopes this will encourage more people to join it. Councillor Watson says if the idea is approved, a trial would take place first before it's expanded. Apologies, we're having a technical issue there with that clip. Moving on, an emergency road closure will shut down a section of Tramode this evening. It's to remove a large fallen tree by the river. The Department of Infrastructure confirmed that from 6 p.m. until 10 p.m, the full section of Tramode Road will be restricted to motorists and pedestrians. However, it says access to properties will be maintained. In sports, Isle of Man cyclist Matthew Bostock claimed gold at the 2026 UCI Track World Championships in China today. The Manxman took top spot in the men's scratch race in Shanghai this afternoon, ahead of Thomas Sexton of New Zealand in second and Lindsay the Fielder of Belgium in third. It's Bostock's second medal of the day in Great Britain colours after he was part of the GB men's team pursuit lineup, which claimed bronze this morning. Following his winning performance, the Ireland rider spoke to the BBC.
2: It's been a dream ever since I was a kid. Just over the moon. A lot of hard work. I stepped away from track and actually watched my partner at the Olympics and thought, you know what, I'll give it a go in the next few years and see where it can take me. And yeah, a couple of years on, I've got myself a world title, so I couldn't be happier.
1: In international news now, two people have been arrested in Ireland as part of the investigation into a suspected arson attack that killed four people. Philip and Kim English, along with children Callum and Jaden, died when a fire broke at a property in Waterford in the early hours of Tuesday morning. Two other children are in hospital. Sky's Phoebe Southworth has the latest.
3: A man aged in his 20s and also a female aged in her 30s have been arrested in connection with this arson attack and murder investigation. We await more details of those two children who remain in a critical condition in hospital.
1: Donald Trump says the execution of a former army major who killed 13 people will not be live streamed. His defense secretary has suggested the death of Nigel Malik Hassan by firing squad would be available to watch online. And the UK's economy has grown unexpectedly. Experts had been predicting it would contract in August, but official figures show a 0.1% rise in GDP. Manx Radio News at 3 minutes past four, our next at 5 o'clock. In the meantime, keep up to date by following Manx Radio on social media or go to manxradio.com.

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1: Manx Radio News at 5 o'clock. Fastamai, I'm Darren Simpson. The teenager accused of murdering a 14-year-old boy has told the jury he confronted a group of youngsters outside his house with a knife because he wanted to scare them away. The 15-year-old, who cannot be named for legal reasons, gave evidence at his trial at Douglas Courthouse today. He denies murdering Christopher McBurney on the 29th of May, 2025. The teen told jurors he believed he was going to be attacked by multiple people. You can find more on this story at manxradio.com. Elsewhere, the island's new chief minister has told MHKs he wants to see the lease for an offshore wind farm in Manx waters released. Chris Thomas was answering questions alongside fellow candidate Kerry Jenkins in the House of Keys this week ahead of the vote, which saw him chosen to lead the island. Gough MHK Richard Henthorne asked both candidates whether they would fully support the authorisation of the unredacted release of the agreement for lease documents held by the Department of Infrastructure. Mr Thomas said it will be published in some form.
2: I state in my manifesto that this agreement for lease should be published. I mean that whether this will be unredacted will depend on legal advice. An alternative might be making it available for private inspection by MHKs.
1: The examination stage of the offshore wind farm proposal ended on the 9th of September, and the examination body is required to send its recommendation to the Council of Ministers within 60 working days. Ministers must then publish this report as soon as is reasonably practicable. An emergency road closure will shut down a section of Tramode in the next hour. It's to remove a large fallen tree by the river. The Department of Infrastructure confirmed that from 6 p.m. until 10 p.m, the full section of Tramode Road will be restricted to motorists and pedestrians. However, it says access to properties will be maintained. Planners are looking for approval to build a paddle and wellness facility at the nunnery. The applicant, the Paddle Garden Limited, wants permission for a four-court indoor paddle building, a cafe, spa, sauna and a swimming pool. They say facilities would be open no later than 11 p.m. The application is due to go before a consultation on the 13th of November. In sports, Isle of Man cyclist Matthew Bostock claimed gold at the 2026 UCI Track World Championships in China today. The Manxman took top spot in the men's scratch race in Shanghai this afternoon ahead of Thomas Sexton of New Zealand in second and Lindsay the Fielder of Belgium in third. It's Bostock's second medal of the day in Great Britain colours after he was part of the GB men's team pursuit lineup, which claimed bronze in the morning. Following his winning performance, the Ireland rider spoke to the BBC.
3: It's been a dream ever since I was a kid. Just mad. Over the moon. A lot of hard work. I stepped away from track and actually watched my partner at the Olympics and thought, you know what, I'll give it a go in the next few years and see where it can take me. And yeah, a couple of years on, I've got myself a world title, so I couldn't be happier.
1: In international news now, political leaders in Stormont have praised victims of former DUP leader Geoffrey Donaldson after he was jailed for 15 years for historical child sex offences. The 63-year-old was convicted in June of 18 charges, including rape, which he committed between 1985 and 2008. New NHS England guidance says trans patients should be placed on wards according to their birth sex rather than their gender identity. It says when it's not clinically appropriate, then alternative arrangements should be made. Donald Trump says the firing squad execution of an ex-US Army psychiatrist who killed 13 people in Texas will not be live-streamed. His defense secretary had previously announced Nigel Hassan's death would be open for public viewing. And Gianni Infantino has apologised to the FIFA Council for his plans to sell stakes in the World Cup, but the FA chair says he's not fit to be president after avoiding certain questions. Manx Radio News at 4 minutes past five, our next at 6 o'clock. In the meantime, keep up to date by following Manx Radio on social media or go to manxradio.com.
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Chris Pearson taking you through till 6. Meatloaf's Dead Ringer for Love. Weather-wise, we've got a fairly windy night ahead of us. It should be dying down. However, sunny spells and a few passing showers expected tomorrow. Moderate to fresh west or northwesterly wind, and we're looking at a high of 13 Celsius for tomorrow. Sunset will happen at 6:22 this evening. And then look at this for the weekend. High pressure becoming established over the weekend, leading to a prolonged spell of settled weather. We'll certainly live with that. That's brilliant.

0: Britney Spears, Hit Me Baby One More Time. Paul Anka's Diana ahead of that. Tonight, community choir sing-along happening at Minorca Hill Methodist Church Hall in Laxey. Gets underway at 7, goes on till right about 8:30. Laxey and London Community Choir invite you to come along and have a sing-along. In their words, we hum, warble, croon, serenade in whichever key is good for you. No auditions required. £3 per week to join in with the community choir singing. It all gets underway at 7 o'clock tonight at Minorca Hill Methodist Church Hall in Laxey.
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There is an unwritten rule if you're in with a group of people that the person who is the worst at whistling will be the one to attempt to whistle along to the end of Sitting on the Dock of the Bay from Otis Redding. We played Craig David 7 days ahead of that here on Manx Radio Gold. Drive from 5. Chris Pearson with you through until 6 o'clock. Outbreaks of rain turning persistent and heavy at times. That's been the sort of look through today. Those winds are starting to ease. It should have dried out by now, hopefully. Overnight tonight, going to be clear with a low of 11 degrees. Those winds, very light compared to where they've been over the last couple of days. Sunny spells and just a few passing showers for Friday. Moderate to fresh west or northwesterly winds. We're looking at a high of 13 degrees. And then the good news, we head into the weekend. High pressure becoming established over the weekend, leading to prolonged spells of settled weather. Sunset tonight will be at 6:22 this evening. And as far as the next high and low tides are concerned, if I get my piece of paper here, the next low tide happening at 9:17 this evening, and the next high tide will be at 3:04 tomorrow morning. On the roads in Oncombe, Blackberry Lane remains closed between Governors Road and Summerhill. That's for gas main replacement work. In Laxey, Old Laxey Hill, still closed due to the demolition work. Follow the diversions, you'll be fine. In Douglas, temporary lights are in place on Victoria Road near Seacourt following that fire earlier this week. That's for gas deconnection work. Should be done and dusted by the close of play Friday at the latest. And finally, in Balaff, Killane Beach Road is listed for closure until the end of Friday for maintenance work, which is going on in the area.

0: Brian Adams on Manx Radio Gold. That's Run to You, The Cause. Ahead of that, and What Can I Do? Manx, Skelextric and Slot Car Club meeting tonight, as they do on a Thursday from 7 through till 9:30 at Unit 1, Unit 1C, Riverside Industrial Estate in Douglas. The Manx Slot Car Club has a permanent club room there, containing a large three-lane circuit and also three rally tracks as well. Great usage. You can borrow controllers and the cars on the evening. £10 the cost. It's the Manx Skelextric and Slot Car Club meeting tonight and every Thursday from 7 till 9:30. Meeting at Unit 1C, Riverside Industrial Estate in Douglas. And we've music on the way next on Manx Radio Gold from Travis.
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0: 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Follow that. And Ben will be taking over the breakfast show and drive Ben Hartley from Monday, keeping things going. So if you've not already followed us on Facebook, look out for Manx Radio Gold, and follow us there. We play Travis ahead of that with Walking in the Sun, Proud Mary, Creedence Clearwater Revival. Today, October 15th, is the birthday of Richard Carpenter, who, along with his late sister Karen, was responsible for some of the hugest, biggest tunes through the 70s and early 1980s. Richard Carpenter is 80 years old today.
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From the film Scandal, Dusty Springfield, nothing has been proved. And ahead of that, the Carpenters calling occupants of interplanetary craft, marking Richard Carpenter's 80th birthday today. The winds and rain easing, if they haven't done so already. A clear night overnight with a low of 11. Sunny spells with a few passing showers tomorrow and high of 13, but looking much better for the weekend. Sunset tonight will be at 6:22. Whatever you're doing for the rest of Thursday evening, have a good one. From myself, Chris Pearson, I'll catch you tomorrow for The Breakfast Show from 7.

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1: Manx Radio News at 6 o'clock. Fastamai, I'm Darren Timpson. The teenager accused of murdering a 14-year-old boy has told a jury he confronted a group of youngsters outside his house with a knife because he wanted to scare them away. The 15-year-old, who cannot be named for legal reasons, gave evidence at his trial at Douglas Courthouse today. He denies murdering Christopher McBurney on the 29th of May 2025. The teen told jurors he believed he was going to be attacked by multiple people. You can find more on this story at manxradio.com. Elsewhere, Douglas Council is looking to expand its allotment scheme to allow people in flats and city centre homes to have access to green spaces. Leader Devon Watson says his motion to the council would allow residents to utilise these areas to grow food, plants or create habitats for animals. The local authority currently has a waitlist for ratepayers who want an allotment, and he hopes this will encourage more people to join it. Councillor Watson said if the idea is approved, a trial would take place first before it's expanded. Apologies, we can't seem to play the clip there. Moving on, an emergency road closure is enforced on Tremode Road until 10 p.m. It's to remove a large fallen tree by the river. The Department of Infrastructure confirmed the full section of Tremode Road will be restricted to motorists and pedestrians. However, it says access to properties will be maintained. A children's charity has been marking Baby Loss Awareness Week this week with a display of ribbons along Douglas Promenade by the sea terminal. A Little Piece of Hope is raising awareness for parents who've lost babies and infants on the Isle of Man. The final day of the display was today, which also marks Pregnancy and Infant Loss Remembrance Day. Helen Shepherd is the charity's founder.
2: It's lovely so many people are getting involved at the same time. That's tinged with sadness because obviously each one of those ribbons resembles an infant, little baby gone too soon.
1: In international news now, the DUP says former leader Jeffrey Donaldson deserves every day of his 15-year jail term for historic child sex offences. The 63-year-old was convicted in June of 18 offences, including rape. Andy Burnham's vowed to try to rebuild bridges between Washington and Kyiv after Donald Trump agreed to buy Russian diesel. Meanwhile, UK Defence Secretary Wes Streeting told an event in Washington that aggression should never be rewarded. And in sport, England captain Harry Kane has agreed a new deal in principle to stay at Bayern Munich until the summer of 2029. He scored 154 goals in 156 matches since moving to Germany from Tottenham 3 years ago. Manx Radio News at 3 minutes past six. That's all for now. 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
1: From the Sky News Centre at 7, Russell Brand's rape trials heard the comedian told a woman it's just fun during an attack in her hotel room. The alleged victim says she believed he was gay and not a threat when she invited him back in Bournemouth in 1999. He denies all the charges against him. Katie Spencer has been listening to the evidence at Southwark Crown Court.
2: She recalled crying afterwards, but she said she chose to suppress it because she thought nobody would believe her, and she felt stupid for having let him into her hotel room.
1: The DUP says its former leader Geoffrey Donaldson deserves every day of his 15-year prison sentence. He was convicted over a series of historical sex offences against two women when they were children. New NHS guidance confirms trans women will be excluded from female wards in England. Hospitals have been told patients should be placed according to their birth sex. Severe drought has been declared in southwest England and parts of the southwest because of dwindling reservoirs. Officials say it's been the driest April to September for more than a century. The UK's economy has grown unexpectedly. Experts predicted it would contract in August, but official figures show a 0.1% rise in GDP. President Gianni Infantino has apologised to the FIFA Council over his plan to sell stakes in the World Cup. FA Chair Debbie Hewitt says he's not fit to stay in his position after failing to produce papers about the failed FIFA Forward enterprise. Despite a robust meeting in Zurich, Hewitt says she needs to see action from Infantino.
3: For me, trust comes back to behaviour. And today, it's not possible for me to say whether Gianni Infantino's behaviour has changed. All he did was listen. That is something new. Secondly, he apologised. That's something new. But now it's what he does.
1: Sunderland are losing 1-0 against Portuguese second division team Turinese in the Europa League. Crystal Palace, meanwhile, are 2-1 up against Lyon in France. And Celtic against Benfica kicks off in around an hour. That's the latest. I'm Stevie Schilling-Law.

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1: From the Sky News Centre at 8, one of Russell Brand's alleged victims has told his trial he became monster-like when he stripped naked and raped her in a hotel. The court heard he'd been camp-friendly and effeminate when they first met in Bournemouth in 1999. He denies all the charges against him. Katie Spencer says things were heated in court as the woman was questioned by first the defence and then the prosecution barristers.
2: They asked her directly, "Did you say no?" To which she said, "I did." She explained, "I didn't repeatedly say no, no, no, no, but I did say no to him."
1: The DUP says former leader Geoffrey Donaldson deserves every day of his 15-year jail sentence for historical child sex offences. The 63-year-old was convicted of 18 charges, including rape, against two people, which were committed between 1985 and 2008. In an interview with police, victim B says she thought of coming forward earlier but hesitated. Her words have been revoiced.
3: "It's something I considered many times over the years, but because of the nature of who Geoffrey Donaldson was, because of his position in society and how well respected he was, I didn't feel I could even begin to contemplate something like that."
1: A murder investigation's underway in Manchester after a woman was stabbed to death in the early hours of this morning. A 28-year-old man's being questioned on suspicion of murder. New NHS guidance will see trans people accommodated on wards according to their sex at birth. Hospitals have been advised to make alternative arrangements when that's not clinically appropriate. On the day the King opened the new session of the Welsh Parliament, Harry and Meghan have been meeting locals in Nottingham. It was the couple's first joint appearance since moving back to the UK in August. Sunderland have come from behind to win 2-1 against Portuguese side Turinese in the Europa League. Noah Sadaki scored the winner in injury time. Crystal Palace, meanwhile, have lost 3-2 against Lyon in France. Celtic against Benfica is just getting underway, while Bournemouth are hosting Sturm Graz. That's the latest. I'm Stevie Schillinglaw.

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1: From the Sky News Centre at 9, Russell Brand's rape trials heard the comedian told a woman it's just fun during an attack in her hotel room. The alleged victim says she believed he was gay and not a threat when she invited him back in Bournemouth in 1999. He denies all the charges against him. Katie Spencer has been listening to the evidence at Southwark Crown Court.
2: She recalled crying afterwards, but she said she chose to suppress it because she thought nobody would believe her and she felt stupid for having let him into her hotel room.
1: A minibus has crashed into a freight train on the French side of the Channel Tunnel. Authorities say 19 people are injured, although none of them are said to be life-threatening. Northern Ireland's Public Prosecution Service says no individual is beyond the reach of the law, as former DUP leader Geoffrey Donaldson is jailed for 15 years. It's for the historical child sex abuse relating to two women. The party says the 63-year-old deserves every day of his sentence. Prosecutor Catherine Kearns had this message outside Newry Crown Court.
3: He has never accepted responsibility for his offending, nor shown any remorse. Geoffrey Donaldson held a prominent public position. This case shows that sexual abuse can be hidden behind a facade of respectability.
1: A murder investigation has been launched after a woman was stabbed to death in Manchester. 26-year-old Alicia Samuels died at the scene of a disturbance in the Newton Heath area in the early hours of this morning. A 28-year-old man is being questioned on suspicion of murder. New NHS England guidance says trans patients should be placed on wards according to their birth sex rather than their gender identity. And it says when that's not clinically appropriate, then alternative arrangements should be made. Now to sport, and Celtic are having a tough night in Lisbon, losing 3-0 going into the second half of their Europa League clash against Benfica. Bournemouth, meanwhile, lead Sturm Graz 1-0. It's their first ever home European match. That's the latest. I'm Stevie Schillinglaw.

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1: From the Sky News Centre at 10, Russell Brand's rape trials heard the comedian told a woman it's just fun during an attack in her hotel room. The alleged victim says she believed he was gay and not a threat when she invited him back in Bournemouth in 1999. He denies all the charges against him. Katie Spencer's been listening to the evidence at Southwark Crown Court.
2: She recalled crying afterwards, but she said she chose to suppress it because she thought nobody would believe her, and she felt stupid for having let him into her hotel room.
1: A minibus has crashed into a train on the French side of the Channel Tunnel. Authorities say 19 people are injured. None of the injuries are said to be life-threatening. It happened at the loading platform of the Eurotunnel site in Coquelles. One of the victims of Jeffrey Donaldson says the impact of his crimes didn't end when the abuse ended, as he's jailed for 15 years. The former DUP leader was convicted of charges including rape, which he committed between 1985 and 2008. In an interview conducted by police, victim A spoke about the effect it's had on her. Her words have been revoiced.
3: My life has been pretty rubbish the whole way through, and every day is a battle and a fight. If it can help out a girl or a boy somewhere, then it's worth it, because you cannot erase what's happened to you, so you have to carry on.
1: A man and a woman have been arrested by police investigating the murder of four family members in a house fire in Ireland. Philip and Kim English and their sons, Callum and Jaden, died in a suspected arson attack in Waterford on Tuesday. New NHS guidance confirms trans women will be excluded from female wards in England. Hospitals have been told patients should be placed according to their birth sex. And to sport, where Celtic remain without a point in this season's Europa League after losing 4-1 against Benfica in Portugal. And Bournemouth marked their first home European match with a 3-0 win against Sturm Graz. That's the latest. I'm Imani Rana.

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1: From the Sky News Centre at 11, 19 people have been injured after a minibus collided with a freight train in Calais. Officials say two were left in critical condition and were airlifted to Lille for treatment. None of the injuries are said to be life-threatening. We're told passenger services through the tunnel are running normally. One of Russell Brand's alleged victims has told his trial he became monster-like when he stripped naked and raped her in a hotel. The court heard he'd been camp-friendly and effeminate when they first met in Bournemouth in 1999. He denies all the charges against him. Our reporter Katie Spencer says things were heated in court as the woman was questioned by first the defence and then prosecution barristers.
2: They asked her directly, "Did you say no?" To which she said, "I did." She explained, "I didn't repeatedly say no, no, no, no, but I did say no to him."
1: The DUP says its former leader Geoffrey Donaldson deserves every day of his 15-year prison sentence. He was convicted over a series of historical sex offences against two women when they were children between 1985 and 2008. A man and woman have been arrested in Ireland by police investigating a suspected arson attack that killed four people. Two adults and two children died in what's believed to be a targeted attack on a house in Waterford on Tuesday. Two other children are in hospital. To sport, where Celtic have suffered a 4-1 defeat against Benfica in the Europa League, but Bournemouth marked their first home European match with a 3-0 win against Sturm Graz. Brighton thrashed Kaunas Algiris 4-0 in the Conference League. Manager Fabian Hertzler was encouraged by the togetherness of his team.
3: This will be key for the season, that we can really rely on each other, that we have players who step up in the right moment, who step up if we need them, and therefore I was very pleased with the performance.
1: And Hearts conceded a late equaliser to draw 1-1 with Danish team Nordsjælland. That's the latest. I'm Imani Rana.

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1: From the Sky News Centre at midnight, 19 people have been injured after a minibus collided with a departing train near Calais. French authorities say no one's life is in danger and the cause of the crash is still being investigated. It's currently unclear whether any British nationals are among the injured. Passenger services were suspended for around 90 minutes but have since resumed. Russell Brand's rape trials heard the comedian told a woman it's just fun during an attack in her hotel room. The alleged victim says she believed he was gay and not a threat when she invited him back in Bournemouth in 1999. He denies all the charges against him. Our reporter Katie Spence has been listening to the evidence at Southwark Crown Court.
2: She recalled crying afterwards, but she said she chose to suppress it because she thought nobody would believe her and she felt stupid for having let him into her hotel room.
1: The DUP says its former leader Geoffrey Donaldson deserves every day of his 15-year prison sentence. He was convicted over a series of historical sex offences against two women when they were children. Donald Trump says the firing squad execution of an ex-US Army psychiatrist who killed 13 people in Texas will not be live-streamed. His defence secretary previously announced Nigel Hassan's death would be open for public viewing. Celtic have now lost four of their last five matches after going down 4-1 against Benfica in the Europa League. Bournemouth marked their first home European match with a 3-0 win against Sturm Graz. Manager Marco Rosa says it's a night he won't forget.
3: It's a big win. It's a nice win. I'm really proud and happy. And it's a privilege to be part of this evening here in Bournemouth. It's a special evening.
1: And Sunderland beat Portuguese side Turin, said 2-1, but Crystal Palace lost 3-2 against Lyon in France. And Prince Harry and Meghan have had their first joint appearances since returning to the UK. The Duchess of Sussex was heard saying it's great to be back during a walkabout in Nottingham. That's the latest. I'm Imani Rana.
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1: From the Sky News Centre at 1, US media is reporting that multiple people have been killed in a school shooting in Oregon. Police say the suspect was shot dead, possibly by a bystander. A police statement revealed that two people were taken to hospital. Children are among the victims. One of Russell Brand's alleged victims told his trial he became monster-like when he stripped naked and raped her in a hotel. The court heard he'd been camp, friendly and effeminate when they first met in Bournemouth in 1999. He denies all charges against him. Our reporter Katie Spencer says things were heated in court as the woman was questioned first by the defence and then prosecution barristers.
2: They asked her directly, "Did you say no?" To which she said, "I did." She explained, "I didn't repeatedly say no, no, no, no, but I did say no to him."
1: A minibus has crashed into a train on the French side of the Channel Tunnel. Authorities say 19 people are injured, but none are said to be in a life-threatening condition. Elsewhere, the zoo where a man was killed by a tiger after entering its enclosure is expected to open this morning. Yorkshire Wildlife Park has been closed since the incident on Saturday. FA Chair Debbie Hewitt says she can't trust FIFA President Gianni Infantino until she sees the documents related to his failed plan to sell stakes in the World Cup. Infantino apologised to the FIFA Council at a meeting in Zurich yesterday, saying he has regrets about the proposal. Hewitt says she's repeatedly asked for papers related to FIFA Forward Enterprise, but they haven't been provided.
3: Everybody in that room agreed we want to move forward. But in order to move forward, we have to understand the past. Otherwise, we start to make changes on supposition. And it's only when we're clear what has happened that we can make the changes that are necessary to allow FIFA to move forward in the best interests of football.
1: And Celtic have now lost four of their last five matches after a 4-1 defeat against